dying. Any time will do, I don't mind. Why should I be afraid of dying? There's no reason for it, you gotta go sometime.

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2: Boston police have apprehended a woman tonight in connection with a stabbing outside a Chatham Street bar. She'll be arraigned at Suffolk County Courthouse in the morning.

of temptation, easily led towards hard equations. 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

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But you moved here for breathing, is all you would say.

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It's a lot of fun. And we hope you all have had a good time. 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I will leave you with a nice memory here.

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Dead Puerto Ricans who never knew they were Puerto Ricans, who never took a coffee break from the Ten Commandments to kill, kill, kill the landlord of their cracked skulls and communicate with their Latin souls. Juan, Miguel, Milagro, Olga, Manuel, from the nervous breakdown streets where the mice live like billionaires and the people do not live at all.

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2: This next song is it's a cover. 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
1: Before this song, right, I know there's tons of seats. This is a rock and roll show, so let's everybody get on their fucking feet. All of you. 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You only live once. 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
1: What is it?
0: Am I gonna do this by myself?
1: Yeah, you should do it by yourself. Do it by yourself.
0: Okay, well, I think I'll try it in a different key. I'll try it in the normal key.
1: Yeah.
0: If it sounds bad, these people are just gonna have to wait.

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Why should I be afraid of dying? There's no reason for it. You've got to go sometime.

cannons roared and the valley they thundered, while the guns lit up the night. Then it rained on both.

cause it's getting late. And nothing we can say can change anything now. I'll be leaving in the morning from St. Mary's Gate. We wouldn't change this thing.